0: I've been jet, cause I was born a rebel and I ain't stopped yet. Cause I was born a rebel and I ain't stopped yet. 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I was born a rebel and I ain't stopped yet.
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0: 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Get off the street.
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0: 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When you're breaking down the core, yeah. 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